0: initial batch of songs, I was like, that's the shit right there.
1: Holla.
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And money, money she making. 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
0: My girl just caught me.
2: You made her catch you?
0: I don't know how I let this happen.
2: With who?
0: The girl next door, you know? I don't know what to do.
1: Say what?

0: zeros. Q Music.
1: 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Yeah. Get up your shirts and wait for further instructions. Starting the microphone business, I've got one message for the next decade. 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

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But then I spent so many nights thinking how you did me wrong, and I grew strong.

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1: Non-stop de beste 90s en zeros hits.
2: After takeoff, we'll pump up the sound system, 'cause we're going.